Nice way to start out the second hour of the Music Cafe on SPR Jazz with a little Santana from a compilation album of Bay Area, San Francisco Bay Area bands. Came out a number of years ago, and him and solo guitar just playing fine, fine music. You recognize his tone. And that is where we're at on the Music Cafe. Did you know that Florida last year carried out 19 executions, shattering the state's annual record of 11, first set in 1936. The Sunshine State accounts for 40% of all executions in the United States. So far, more than 6 million children have been signed up for Trump accounts, a new type of tax-deferred investment account for minors. It opened just in the last couple weeks. But 6 million children is only 10% of those who are eligible. Hey, we've got some new music up next. It's from Jared Hall, fine local trumpet player. And he's got another album out. I think this is his third album out on the original album label. And he's just recently moved back to Spokane. And he has this album that is stupendous. Really like it a lot. Jared Hall on trumpet. Troy Roberts plays the tenor sax. Ben Markley, one of my favorite current piano players on piano. Michael Glynn on bass and Kyle Swan on drums. And here's a composition composed and arranged by Jared. And it's called Hometown, the title track.

That's pianist Orrin Evans. Oh, my. Beautiful song written by Grover Washington Jr., A Secret Place, and featuring Christian McBride on bass and Karim Riggins on drums, J.D. Walter on vocals, and Marvin Sevewell on guitar. And that came from a 2015 Smoke Sessions record, Orrin Evans, The Evolution of Oneself. You're with SPR Jazz. I'm Mike Rubicki, your host for the Music Cafe. We also had Grover Washington Jr. in that set of music with the title track to Inner City Blues, came out back when. And then we also had the Chicago Soul Jazz Collective, and with D. Alexander on vocals on the song On the Way to Be Free. We also had Robert Palmer in there doing Addicted to Love, and Jared Hall, great trumpet player. Hometown is the name of his new album. We did the title track. He's a Spokane guy. The liner notes say, with his third original release, Hometown reflects a full circle return for Jared Hall to Spokane, Washington, where he was born, raised, and educated. After years of living and working in different cities throughout the United States, coming home brought him back into the presence of family who have remained across generations. Family Groove is dedicated to them and to the feeling of being surrounded by loved ones and the shared history that connects them. Looking back toward his roots while moving forward, Echoes and Origins offers a sense of intentionality and drive that fuels the music. He's back doing full-time music education. Oh, man, that's awesome. So, Jared Hall, we'll have to get a hold of him and see if he wants to come on board and say hi and play a bunch of his music. That would be awesome. And again, Jared Hall from a brand new album on Origin Records. And he played us, yes, the title track to Hometown. And that kind of brings us up to speed here on the Music Cast.

Cafe, we're going to turn to another new release, Joe Bonamassa, blues guy, great guitarist, great vocals. He was approached by the family of Rory Gallagher, who was an Irish rock and roll guitarist, just a fine guitarist, and urge you to go out and look for some Rory Gallagher. Anything you find is going to be worth listening. Anyway, Joe Bonamassa put together a band, and the every, whole album is dedicated to Rory, yeah, to Rory Gallagher. So I'm really, really into this album. It has a lot of rock and roll, if you like that, and I think you do. So let's listen to one. This is a little slower one. It's called The Spirit of Rory, live from Cork, Joe Bonamassa.

Well, all I can say is the smoke is really icky, but it's supposed to go away. Eventually, anyway. That was Neji, Charm, from an album that came out about 20 years ago, at least. Neji, My Point of View, that came out on the Heads Up label, one of the kings of smooth soul. And then the romantic guy, Bruno Mars, from his latest did Nothing Left for Us. And Joe Bonamassa, new album, honoring Rory Gallagher, the spirit of Rory, live from Cork, Ireland. Joe Bonamassa doing Rory's I Fall Apart. That's about it for the Music Cafe. We've got piles of music still to always give to you and offer to you, and the sounds of SPR Jazz and all the SPR family of radio stations. Thank you for listening to us.

Welcome to the Atomic Age Cocktail Party, featuring music from the golden age of the hi-fi and beyond. The smooth trumpet sounds of Bobby Hackett and Stairway to the Stars. This is from his 1961 release, Dream a While, featuring the musical stylings of Johnny Singh on the Wurlitzer pipe organ. And the title of that number is where we get this week's theme, Stairway to the Stars. We're looking at songs that feature star or stars in their title. You could wish upon a star. You could have a lucky star. Stars could be distracting. The stars in the sky could be real space-age destinations, and so on and so on. We'll explore all sorts of star songs, some very well-known, some very sparkling hidden gems. On the way, the high-lows play catch, Les Baxter travels out to the stars, and organist Milt Buckner makes a wish. Right now, a fun little star-themed number from Cary Como. It's Don't Let the Stars Get in Your Eyes. And it's right here on the Atomic Age Cocktail Party.

Thanks for tuning in. It's the Atomic Age Cocktail Party. I'm Jason Croft. Stairway to the Stars is the title of this week's show. A look at songs about stars from the hi-fi era. And right there, a real classic, Stardust, sung by Nat King Cole. The song was originally written as an instrumental by Hoagie Carmichael in 1927. The lyrics from Mitchell Paris came 2 years later. It was an early hit in 1941 for Frank Sinatra during his time with Tommy Dorsey. Artie Shaw, Glenn Miller also did well with recordings of this tune. By the hi-fi era, it was a solid standard that could be found just about everywhere. And the version we heard from Nat King Cole is from his 1957 album Love is the Thing, with Gordon Jenkins doing the arranging and conducting. Also in that set, Neil Hefti and Swingin' on a Star. That comes from the writing pair of Jimmy Van Heusen and Johnny Burke, and was from the 1944 film Going My Way with Bing Crosby. Hefti here, sprinkling bits of Dixieland swing and some lush strings and cool jazz guitar all into that version. This is from Hefti's 1959 recording, Hollywood Songbook Volume 1, Academy Award winners 1934 to 1945. And Perry Como started that set with a warning not to get distracted. Don't let the stars get in your eyes, the name of that one. A fun little Western-sounding number there. That was released in 1952 with backing vocals from a group called The Ramblers, who were made out of members of the Ray Charles Singers, who did a lot of work with Perry Como. Stairway to the Stars is our show this week, and one of the many ways stars were used in song were as pieces of luck. Here's a nice number using that idea. It's the vocal group The High Lows and Catch a Falling Star. And it's right here on the Atomic Age Cocktail Party.

It's the radio show that's always lucky. It's the Atomic Age Cocktail Party. Stairway to the Stars is our show this week, spotlighting songs from the hi-fi era about the stars and the various things they can represent. One of the great arrangers of the era, Nelson Riddle, along with his orchestra, and You Are My Lucky Star. This is from Hey, Let Yourself Go from 1957. It's originally from the film Broadway Melodies of 1936, starring Jack Benny and Eleanor Powell. We also heard from Woody Herman and his orchestra and Starlight Souvenirs, a wonderfully moody number. This is from the end of the big band era. He released it as a B-side in 1950 with Vernon Friley on the trombone and Herman himself there on the alto sax. And we started with the vocal group The High Lows and Catch a Falling Star, saving some starry luck for that rainy day. This song was a number one hit for Perry Como, who we heard earlier. This version from The High Lows has a nice folk music feel to it, which was one of the many styles the group explored. What we heard was from their album This Time It's Love from 1962. Now, when it comes to star songs of the hi-fi era, the songs themselves started to get a little more literal. It was the era of space exploration. Here's a set of some space-age pop numbers that give you the feeling of flying through the skies and rocketing to the stars and beyond. First up, it's Bob Thompson and his orchestra and Starfire. And it's right here on the Atomic Age Cocktail Party.

out exploring the stars here on the Atomic Age Cocktail Party. Stairway to the Stars is the title of the show this week, and there are several numbers that really give you the feeling of taking a journey to said stars. Some exotica there from Frank Hunter and his orchestra, laced with that space age vibe. Lost in the Stars, the name of that one. This is from his only true exotica album. It's White Goddess, which he released in 1959. Before that, one of the founders of exotica, as well as space age pop, Les Baxter, and a number called A Distant Star. This is from Baxter's great album, Space Escapade, from 1958, where he really taps into the budding space age with songs for your swinging trip through the stars. And speaking of space sounds, we also heard from the piano duo of Ferrante and Teicher, Arthur Ferrante and Louis Teicher. This is from early in their career, their more experimental days, Serenade to the Stars. It was a number co-written by those two, along with George Weiss. This is from Ferrante and Teicher's space-themed record, Heavenly Sounds in Hi-Fi, from 1957. And Bob Thompson and his orchestra started that set with Starfire. It's a great example of the era's happy-go-lucky style of music. This is from a concept album of Thompson's with songs all inspired by modes of transportation. The tune we heard is about jet planes, and it does have that jet-setting feel to it. The album itself was called The Sound of Speed, and it came out in 1958. We're taking a journey to the stars this week. Stairway to the Stars is what we're calling it. And here another great vocal group, the Ames Brothers and Count Every Star. And it's right here on the Atomic Age Cocktail Party.

a song that Disney fans know very well. It's the Atomic Age Cocktail Party. Stairway to the Stars is our show this week, a look at various star songs of the hi-fi era. Milt Buckner and When You Wish Upon a Star. Originally, that's from the Disney version of Pinocchio, released in 1940, a song that has been associated with the House of Mouse ever since. Another song about using the stars as a vehicle for wishes and dreams. This is from Milt Buckner's album Rockin' Hammond from 1956. Also from 1956, we had Annie Ross and I've Told Every Little Star. This is from an EP she released called Nocturne for Vocalist. This was a couple of years before she joined up with fellow singers Dave Lambert and John Hendricks to form the great jazz vocal group Lambert, Hendricks, and Ross. And that set began with the Ames Brothers and Count Every Star. This is a tune that was first made popular by Ray Anthony in 1950. The version we heard from the Ames Brothers is from their space-themed album Destination Moon from 1958, with the band itself posing on a lunar landscape all dressed in tuxedos, as you do. Well, you're listening to the Atomic Age Cocktail Party, celebrating the golden age of the hi-fi and beyond. If you like what you're listening to, don't forget to stop by our website at AtomicAgeCocktailParty.com for playlists, show archives, and a lot more. 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One more set of music left in our Stairway to the Stars program, and hear a classic star song from the world of bossa nova. It's the Antonio Carlos Jobim classic Quiet Nights of Quiet Stars, a.k.a. Corcovado. And it's performed here by a group called Living Jazz. And it's right here on the Atomic Age Cocktail Party.

wrapping up our Stairway to the Stars program here on the Atomic Age Cocktail Party. And there, a look at the stars through the lens of cool bossa nova. We just heard from Cal Jader and Stella by Starlight. That's another tune that got its start in the movies and another to start strictly as an instrumental. It's from the 1944 thriller The Uninvited. Lyrics were added 2 years later. Both versions have become favorites for the jazz crowd. Of course, we heard the lyric-less version from vibes player Cal Jader, sounding as cool as ever. Some lovely strings in there as well, just complementing his laid-back approach to that tune. This can be found on his album Latin for Lovers from 1959. And before that, a group called Living Jazz with Quiet Nights of Quiet Stars, also known as Cocovado. Now, Living Jazz was part of the Living series for RCA Victor's budget label RCA Camden. There was Living Strings, Living Voices, Living Guitar, Living Brass. You get the idea. This group, Living Jazz, was arranged and conducted by flute player Phil Bodner, who was a solid session musician and in demand when it came to woodwinds. He is mostly known for his work with the group The Brass Ring, but also played with folks like Miles Davis, Cal Jader, Wes Montgomery, and others. Well, that just about does it for our show this week. Make sure you're here again for more fun from the golden age of the hi-fi and beyond. Going to leave you with one more, and it's another in that swinging bossa nova vein. It's an optimistic number about dreams being as endless as the stars in the sky. From their 1968 album, Look Around, it's Sergio Mendes and Brazil 66 and So Many Stars. Until next time, this is Jason Croft saying, keep swinging.

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Hello and welcome to the Brazilian Hour. I'm Sergio Mionischenko. We have a very special show ahead. Don't miss our very special set with samba singers. Sambas with Alcione, Zeca Pagodinho, Diogo Nogueira, Martinho da Vila, Bete Carvalho, Leci Brandão, Tony Vonilara, and Paulinho da Viola. Great samba set. But now, let's listen to Roger, followed by the guitarist Lula Galvão, Djavan, and close with Marcos Valle and Joyce, right here on the Brazilian Hour.

Then we had Marcus Valle and Joyce with Valeu. Preceding them, we heard Javan with Sevilhando from Javan's album D. Guitarist Lula Galvão brought us Maracangalha. Roger opened this set with Fala Brasil. You are listening to the Brazilian Hour. I'm Sergio Mialnischenko. Up next is our set with Samba. Samba was born in Bahia, where African drums, voices and dances survived across generations. In the circles of Samba de Roda, music became memory, resistance and celebration. Carried by Bahia migrants to Rio de Janeiro, Samba found new streets, new verses and a new pulse, but never lost its ancestral soul. Samba is music and movement, sound and body, the rhythm you hear and the rhythm you feel. Samba lives in the beat of the drums and in the sway of the dancers' steps. The music invites the dance, and the dance answers the music, turning rhythm into celebration. From the intimate circle of Roda de Samba to the grandeur of Carnaval, Samba unites songs and dance as one expression, vibrant, free, and unmistakably Brazilian. The first samba recorded in Rio de Janeiro is widely recognized as Pelo Telefone or On the Telephone, registered in 1916 and recorded in 1917. Credits to Donga and Mauro de Almeida and sang by Baiano. The song marked Samba's entry into Brazil's recording industry. Let's have then our Samba set, and we will feature Alcione, Zeca Pagodinho, Diogo Nogueira, Martinho da Vila, Bete Carvalho, Leci Brandão, Doni Vonilara, and Paulinho da Viola. It's Samba on the Brazilian Hour.

Não faz assim, tem dó de mim, não posso mais.

0: And then we had Francis Heim with Pivetti. Preceding Francis, we heard pianist, composer, singer Tânia Maria with Água de Beber. Carlos Lira opened this set with Tem Dó de Mim. This is the Brazilian Hour. 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Once again, this is Brazilian Hour Z446. 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Thanks for listening, and I hope to be with you next time. E até lá!
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1: This is Blue Dimensions. I'm Johnny Meister. In this hour of Blue Dimensions, trumpeter Brad Good, a new in-concert album, Live Your Dream, featuring saxophonist Ernie Watts, will hear several tracks from this fine album. Also music from clarinetist Virginia McDonald from her debut album, In Search Of, one of the year's most important new releases. And we have new music from a group called Civil Disobedience, featuring trumpeter Ingrid Jensen and saxophonist Donnie McCaslin, and a hard-hitting song from the Anthony Paul Soul Orchestra featuring singer Willie Jordan. Plus, we have music from vibraphonist Warren Wolf from his latest album, an album called Smooth Vibes. It's all coming up in this hour of Blue Dimensions. We'll begin with a couple of tracks from the Brad Good Quintet. Trumpeter Brad Good spells Good, G-O-O-D-E. Maybe that's an ornamental spelling or an archaic spelling. I've heard both those terms used. We have two artists in this hour with last names with an extra E in them, so I was looking around for info about it, and it seems that it may be an old spelling in some cases and an ornamental spelling, a way to spiff up a name's spelling in others. Brad Good is a trumpeter mainly, though he also plays bass and drums. He grew up in Chicago, and I became aware of him some years ago from his recordings on Chicago's Delmark label. He's also an educator, teaching at a number of schools, and at the University of Colorado, he is an associate professor of jazz studies. Around 2008, he played with saxophonist Ernie Watts, and the two of them really hit it off, musically and personally. In 2018, they did an album together, and Watts is featured on this new album called Live Your Dream. We're going to hear several tracks from this album, which was recorded in concert at the North Street Cabaret in Madison, Wisconsin, on October 5th, 2025. The lineup is Brad Good on trumpet, Ernie Watts on tenor saxophone, Adrian Faruja on piano, Jay Anderson on bass, and Adam Nussbaum on drums. This piece is called COVID Nightmare, and it was composed by Brad Good as well, who says he had some bad dreams when he had COVID. Brad Good and group here on Blue Dimensions.

Trumpeter Brad Good and group featuring Ernie Watts on tenor saxophone with Adrian Ferrugia on piano, Jay Anderson on bass, and Adam Nussbaum on drums, a piece called Half Moon, composed by Adrian Ferrugia as well, from the album Live Your Dream, recorded in concert at the North Street Cabaret in Madison, Wisconsin on October 5th, 2025, from which we also heard COVID Nightmare, a Brad Good composition. We'll return to this album for more music later in the show. We continue now with clarinetist Virginia McDonald, a great debut album called In Search Of. The album includes 6 original pieces and 2 covers. This is one of the covers, something written by Charles Mingus as a tribute to Duke Ellington, called Duke Ellington's Sound of Love. Ellington and Mingus had a somewhat stormy relationship, although they produced some great music together, and Mingus pays tribute to Ellington with this piece. Coming to us here from Virginia McDonald on clarinet, Jeffrey Keyser on piano, Ira Coleman on bass, and Curtis Nowosad on drums on Blue Dimensions.

A group called Civil Disobedience, formed by bassist David Ambrosio, with Donnie McCaslin on saxophones, Ingrid Jensen on trumpet, Bruce Barth on piano, and Victor Lewis on drums, a piece called Irina, composed by Joe Chambers. And before that, clarinetist Virginia McDonald with the Charles Mingus composition Duke Ellington's Sound of Love from her debut album In Search Of. I'm Johnny Meister. You can get in touch with me at bluesnetradio@gmail.com. We have music coming up from the latest album from vibraphonist Warren Wolf, an album called Smooth Vibes, and a song from the Anthony Paul Soul Orchestra featuring singer Willie Jordan, as well as another track from the album we started the show with, the album Live Your Dream from trumpeter Brad Good featuring saxophonist Ernie Watts. All coming up in a moment here on Blue Dimensions.

This is Blue Dimensions. I'm Johnny Meister. Coming up, we'll hear more music from trumpeter Brad Good from his latest album, Live Your Dream, featuring saxophonist Ernie Watts, and music from vibraphonist Warren Wolf from his latest album, Smooth Vibes. After this, the title track of an album from the Anthony Paul Soul Orchestra featuring singer Willie Jordan. Anthony Paul spells his last name with an E on the end of it, which I guess is what you call an ornamental spelling of the name Paul. Brad Good also has an E at the end of his last name. Anthony Paul is a guitarist and songwriter active in the San Francisco area since 2007. The band started out backing the late blues singer Frank Bay, and they've worked together with a number of fine singers, including Willie Jordan, who is the lead singer on this album. Here's the title track, What Can We Do?, from the Anthony Paul Soul Orchestra featuring singer Willie Jordan, here on Blue Dimensions.

Vibraphonist Warren Wolf with Contingo from his album Smooth Vibes. That's smooth, not smooth. And before that, the Anthony Paul Soul Orchestra featuring singer Willie Jordan, the title track of their album What Can We Do? Returning now to the album we started the show with, Live Your Dream, from trumpeter Brad Good, Ernie Watts on tenor sax, Adrian Ferrugia on piano, Jay Anderson on bass, and Adam Nussbaum on drums. Watts composed this one. It's called For Michael, a tribute to Michael Brecker, here on Blue Dimensions.

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I'm Johnny Meister. 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

0: From the concert halls to the juke joints, from churches to festivals in the fields, welcome to another episode of Bill Street Caravan, celebrating the sounds of Memphis and the Mississippi Delta for more than 20 years. Heard around the globe on NPR Worldwide. 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This week on Bill Street Caravan, we have the sacred soul of the sensational Barnes Brothers on the show. Also, Grammy-nominated bluesman Guy Davis will be with us to deliver an installment of the Blues Hall of Fame, an exploration of the lives of the pioneers and innovators enshrined in the Blues Hall of Fame here in Memphis, Tennessee, brought to you by the Blues Foundation.
1: That's all coming up right now on Bill Street Caravan. Hi, I'm your co-host, this time, Thomas Crivens.
0: Yeah, Thomas, you're filling in a little bit for Pat while Pat is, you know, you can't hold Pat down. She's going to go wherever she needs to go.
1: Pat is a world traveler, but she still finds time to come over to Bill Street Caravan and give us that legendary Pat vocals.
0: That's right. That's right. And we're lucky that she allows us to stand in her stead. Absolutely. And today we're going to be talking about some friends of ours from, you know, I'll say right around the corner. The sensational Barnes Brothers. You know, the only word that I could use right now is electrifying, because they already use sensational in their title.
1: They picked the right word, you know.
0: Absolutely.
1: I dig.
0: So we have Courtney and Chris Barnes, who are local, emerging may not even be the word, because their family has already done so much of the work and the heavy lifting here in the local gospel community. A lot of people who have been following the local gospel scene for over the past, I'd say, 40 to 50 years would definitely recognize the name Barnes from their parents.
1: The Barnes family, Duke and Deborah Barnes, legendary Memphis gospel vocalists. But they can do it all, just like the kids can.
0: The interesting thing about the sensational Barnes Brothers repertoire is that it puts a little something extra on the gospel. When you go to a sensational Barnes Brothers show, you expect to be touched in your spirit. You expect to want to get up out your seat and dance and move and rejoice. But you can still enjoy it even if you aren't sanctified, I'd say.
1: Maybe have a beer in your hand while you're listening to it. I've seen it myself. So
0: absolutely.
1: I'm not just saying.
0: Some beer, some wine, probably some of everything else. But I know that it still comes from a very sacred space.
1: Yeah, definitely, definitely. I mean, the crowd, as well as the band in my experience, has been moved with their own performances, and the crowd gives you that energy that is reminiscent of the church atmosphere, but you just maybe happen to be in a 400-person theater.
0: Absolutely. And where's the recording that we're going to be listening to today from, what was that performance?
1: Today's performance, we're at Bill Street Music Festival, the one and only.
0: The Bill Street Music Festival, which is a part of the largest celebration that we have been having in Memphis since the 1970s, known as Memphis in May. Each year we get together in May. We have, of course, Bill Street Music Fest, but also known for the World Championship Barbecue Cooking Contest that is held each year, or as locals like to call it, Barbecue Fest.
1: Barbecue Fest, man. Shout out to the team over at Memphis in May, one, for allowing Bill Street Caravan once again to be a part. It was such an honor to capture some great, great recordings this year. And I think some of us were even a part of it. So great, great year. Looking forward to more with those folks.
0: Well, the Barnes Brothers, of course, are a part of other ensembles. They sing with their family. They also play with Black Cream and some other groups around town. But as the sensational Barnes Brothers, Courtney and Chris put out their debut duo record in 2019, Nobody's Fault But My Own. That title and the other songs that are on the record originate from the catalog of a local gospel label called Designer Records, which was a recording service of sorts founded by Style Wooten, a local producer and engineer.
1: Now, I've seen that, what I believe is a genre description of some of that music, listed as deep soul gospel. Does that ring a bell?
0: Deep soul gospel is one good way to put it, and people around town have been giving it their own name. They've been calling it sacred soul.
1: Sacred soul. I like the sound of that.
0: Absolutely. Some other people who could be considered sacred soul here locally would be largely label mates of the sensational Barnes Brothers, such as Elizabeth King and the Gospel Souls, Reverend John Wilkins, and Elder Jack Ward.
1: Those are some legendary names from that area and that part of the music scene, man, but they left an imprint not only down in Mississippi, but up here in Memphis as well.
0: Absolutely. And I think that there's probably no better thing to do right now. Just jump into the music, T.O.
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0: Those were the sensational Barnes Brothers, live on Bill Street Caravan. For more information about the Barnes Brothers, check them out on Facebook and Instagram. 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
1: Up next, Grammy-nominated bluesman Guy Davis takes us through the life histories of the pioneers and innovators enshrined in the Blues Hall of Fame. 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
2: Ma Rainey looked in the mirror. She saw gold in her grin around her throat, dangling from her earlobes, over her wig like a halo. She was only a teenager back when she became Ma. It happened in Missouri, in a tent. She heard a girl sing about how her man had gone. All the show people stopped caking on their makeup and listened. After she got through, Ma asked the girl, "What kind of song is that?" Girl said, "It's the blues." Ma asked the girl to sing it slow and let her write out the words. Ma spread those blues around the country. She never had no other children. I joined her band in Chicago at the Grand Theater. Ma was on top, had records out, bookings in all the big theaters. They called her Mother of the Full House then. I was playing piano on stage when the curtain opened. Two hoofers, Buck and Bubbles, rolled out this big phonograph cabinet to center stage. They put a big record on it, cranked it up, and tap danced around the machine. Ma's voice started singing out. I began to wonder if she skipped a show and just gonna play a record. The audience grumbled. Then the phonograph cabinet started shaking. Thing opened up and Ma stepped right out of it into the spotlight. Whole crowd's eyes twinkled. After she had everybody in the palm of her hand, Ma went and squeezed out the tears. Felt good to see someone ordinary in all those jewels. Her crooked wig, pink face powder, couldn't nothing hide her soul. People who loved Ma knew pain very well. She could turn pain around. If a man quit her, it wasn't because she's ugly, it was his problem. She sang, "Now all the people wonder why I'm all alone. A sissy shook that thing and took my man from home." Even Ma's cruelty was kind-hearted. I seen the worst thing she ever done. Couldn't believe it. She had the full program then. The Paramount Flappers, comedians, a whole train car full. And a torch singer used to bring down the house with her sad blues. Girl out of Chattanooga. She loved Ma. When the show came to her hometown, Ma cut the gal loose. I asked Ma why. She said, "I could have kept her forever." "Well, now she's mad and broken, lonesome," I said. "Yes, sugar. Nothing gonna stop her."
3: Once I lived a life of a millionaire, spending my money I didn't care.
2: The girl had sense enough to understand. She even helped Ma when nobody else could. One night in Chicago, Ma threw a party at her place, all women. They drank that bad whiskey, tear off their clothes, had no idea a neighbor dropped a dime. Out of nowhere, everybody heard the police banging on the door. Ma shouted, "It's a raid!" Police kicked in the door. Underclothes start flying through the air. Cops chasing women around. Ma grabbed a dress, trying to shimmy it over her head while running out the fire escape. She tripped half naked down the steps, and the police was standing right there waiting. Ma told them, "Oh, boys, we just had the radio up." They still took Ma to jail. Wasn't about to call her mama back in Georgia to go her bail. She only knew one person sitting on that kind of money. So the girl from Chattanooga turned Ma loose.
3: "Calling out last night with a crowd of my friends. It must be women, cause I don't like no men."
2: Not everyone Ma fired went on to fame and glory. Over the years, she had to do what she had to do to keep the show on the road. Ma cut the flappers. Buck and Bubbles were next. Got so nobody wanted to play their hometown. Whistling Rufus gone. Jolly Saunders too. Ma did hire someone. An accountant. Mr. Lucius Walker. He saved the show by shaving the show. Cut it down to me, Sonny the cornet player, and Roscoe the drummer. We saw the blues go from the biggest thing in the world to hunger. All those years, she sent money back to her brother to build their mama a two-story house. We'd pass by there going through Columbus. Ma's brother also built the wagon she traveled in after her days as mother of the full house ended. Put a log cabin on a flatbed, put a camp stove in it. She even carried a few bits of the old show with her. Mr. Walker towed the cabin around on the back of his dark green Studebaker. Ma called it the Spirit of St. Lucius. Mr. Walker had Ma out singing in dusty tents like back when she first heard the blues. She lived on pickled green beans she put up in summer. She wore gowns that dragged the floor so nobody could see her swelled up ankles. We didn't exactly embrace Mr. Lucius Walker. He wore a big trench coat with a sash on it, kept his hands in his pockets. Roscoe would kid Ma. Fool can't dance. Ma told him, fool's been to college. We'd see him count every bag of peanuts before and after the show, and every dime in the cigar box. Couldn't get him away from the door, except one time. It was a big night down in Winter Haven at Orange Harvest. They built a stage right in the grove, lit it up with coal oil torches that keep the trees from freezing. All the pickers came with their overalls full of money. Ma slapped herself on the behind and sang past midnight. The people shouted, amen, amen, like a revival meet. We were all smothered in sweat and coal smoke. Afterwards, we dug into some of that cornbread and roast pig behind the stage. We seen Mr. Walker standing in the headlights of the promoter's car shouting, you gonna kill me about 150? You gonna have to. We played outside Fort Myers that Friday. Ma conjured the old magic for a big crowd. Her gold twinkled, their eyes shined, their backsides shook. Afterwards, we went to count our money. Mr. Walker couldn't be found. We went out back to see Z in his car. Ma's log cabin just slumped there. The dark green Studebaker was gone.
3: You're low down, alligator. Just watch me sooner or later. Gonna catch you with your princess down.
2: The eagle flew, Ma said. We four went inside her cabin. Ma lit her camp stove and a lantern, and we sat. That business at Winter Haven was the hook, she said. Act like he put his life on one night's pay. I never should have believed a man would do that. I stopped watching him close. She poured us hot coffee off the stove. We had nothing. No transportation, no money. Ma took off a gold earring and tossed it to me. She gave the other to Sonny. Roscoe said, I want a tooth. She grinned and removed her necklace. Ma broke off the $20 gold piece. She bit it, glanced at the mark, and handed it over to him. If anybody can stick around, we got one more show here, she said. That night, I went through the curtain, sat down at the piano stool. I looked around for the others. No sign of Sonny. Looked like Roscoe's gone, too. I began to wonder if Ma was even there. As my eyes adjusted, I saw it. A giant phonograph cabinet at center stage.

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2: Bill Street Caravan is supported by awards from Memphis Travel and Tennessee Arts Commission. All right, T.O., we're back. And for those who are listening and they're just tuning in, we got the sensational Barnes Brothers on the show today.
3: Man, and what a show it was, man. They brought a lot of energy to the Bill Street Music Fest and left that stage kind of like a pulpit or a choir stand when they walked off.
2: I'll tell the people who are listening at home or wherever they may be, you know, I don't get to church too often. So I'm pretty grateful that I have the Barnes Brothers to lean on sometimes if I just need to go ahead and get that rise inside of me.
3: Yes, sir. Yes, sir. And they figured out a way to do it without feeling like you gotta have a Bible in your hand or hymnal and have the right clothes on, man. They kind of get right to your heart no matter where you are.
2: Absolutely. You know, you're right. There's something about the music in this region and in this area. No matter what you're singing about, there's that feeling that is embedded in it that gets you right to that special place where you're really having an intimate experience with something that's a bit beyond the realm that we can speak of physically.
3: Yes, indeed. And I mean, you know, this dear city that we're in and that we love, we kind of get right to the nitty gritty. I guess that's where grit came from, but
2: right.
3: You know, it's kind of right to the point. We're kind of a no nonsense town anyway. So makes sense that the music, gets right to the core of the matter, man.
2: Well, you know, speaking of no nonsense, personality is one thing that really shines through when you listen to the Barnes Brothers. And I think that you're probably an authority on what they actually like one-on-one. I mean, do you have any memories? Do you have any stories that you can share that really exemplify what this brother duo does on stage and how they are as humans?
3: Man, I tell you what, they're called the Barnes Brothers for a very good reason. Those are actually two brothers. Chris is the older brother, Courtney is the younger, but they are brothers beloved. They come from a family surrounded by love, so it makes sense that it translates. I won't speak to their relationship. I think they speak forward on the stage. If you listen to the harmonies that they do around each other, you can tell that comes from just years of growing up together. And no matter what situations they were in, I'm sure they found some songs, or their parents made sure they found some songs to lift themselves up, man. So I think their relationship as brothers translates on their microphone. Those are some beautiful harmonies, and as a duo, you almost can't beat them, man.
2: You speak about family. You know, there are more than just the brothers. Of course, you mentioned their father, Calvin Duke Barnes Sr., or the first, rather, who is no longer with us, and along with their mother, Deborah Barnes, who is just an amazing spirit and soul to be around, just an extremely warm person. Still guiding them along, guiding them on. Always see her at gigs, but also their sister, Carla, and their other brother, Calvin the second, who is an incredible keyboard player. We call him Cali Keys.
3: Yeah, Cali Keys. And he's also the music director of the Sensational Barnes Brothers. Big Bro, they've got Big Bro running the show behind them. So it's a good thing, man.
2: Yeah, that's right. Well, you talk about the harmonies that the brothers sing together, but, you know, I've seen them back up some other musicians, and they're fluid, even if they're just jumping in and playing and either jamming or really just giving of themselves to another artist's repertoire. I know all of us took a trip to Kansas City not long ago, and Memphis really showed out, and the Barnes Brothers were playing up behind almost everyone, whether they were a folk artist, whether they were a pop artist, an R&B artist, blues artist. We were just switching out people on stage to showcase Memphis, and they were behind almost every group.
3: Playing and singing.
2: Playing and singing.
3: Yes, indeed.
2: So, you know, more than just the Barnes Brothers, really two titans of Memphis music that extend themselves well beyond gospel to give a very unique, and again, I shall say, a spiritual experience to those who listen.
3: Indeed, man. I'm moved every time I am graced enough to be around them, and I see the effect they have on the audiences, And I just encourage those guys to keep on going, man. They're doing a wonderful job, man.
2: Well, I don't want to hold them back because you can't chain down those Barnes Brothers, but also I don't want to hold our listeners back because they probably want to get back to the music.
3: Right,
2: so you
3: want to
2: jump back into the concert?
3: Let's get right back into some more music from the Sensational Barnes Brothers live from Beale Street Music.

0: All right, we're back with this week's episode of Bill Street Caravan that features two guys who are making a lot of noise in the city of Memphis. And even more than that, they are two brothers of mine personally. Real close, we're brothers and friends, brothers in bands, brothers in arms. And in the studio with me today here at Bill Street Caravan, I've got none other than Mr. Christopher Leon Barnes.
1: Hey,
0: how you doing today, Chris?
1: Bill Street Caravan, this is where it's at. This is doing well. So glad to be here.
0: Paid advertising. Yes, sir. Thank you for coming, man. And we know, and if we don't know, we're going to learn today that you do wear many musical hats in the city of Memphis and beyond. I will let the people know now that you're a part of acts such as the Barkays, a preeminent legendary funk group. You're a part of the Barnes family, your family band that has been doing it for some time now. You're a part of the Sensational Barnes Brothers. I think we'll talk about them today some. Yes. And you're part of Black Cream. So you've got a lot going on. And all those acts are in high demand and busy and good. So I know you're...
1: I'd like to think.
0: I know you're busy and good, so I won't take up too much more of your time today. What have you guys got coming up next?
1: Okay, so right now we're gearing up for another tour run that starts in Quincy, California, July the 2nd. But before we head out, we're actually going to do a show right here in Crosstown Theater.
0: So for those who aren't familiar with the Sensational Barnes Brothers, give us a little bit about who. What is it?
1: So the Sensational Barnes Brothers, it's my brother Courtney Barnes and I, it's a group that came together a couple of years ago, just off a whim. A producer we were working with, Bruce Watson, who's the owner of Fat Possum, Big Legal Mess record labels, who at the time he was starting a new record label called Bible and Tire Records. He had an idea of putting Courtney and I together and recording some of his older songs, some of the songs that was in his catalog. So that's kind of how it started. So Courtney and I, we're the foundation of the Sensational Barnes Brothers.
0: So you and Courtney are sensational. What style of music are you guys doing?
1: So right now, the stylings that we're currently performing is old soul gospel, music from 60s, 70s, maybe 50s, late 50s.
0: Nice. Yeah. Now, I've seen some of you guys' shows. I've even been a part of some of your shows.
1: Right.
0: And one thing I always note is the crowd's reaction to the music is when, off the top of your head, if somebody tells you, yeah, we sing gospel, you don't imagine that this is a band that's going around headlining festivals and raucous crowds and beer drinking going on, but you right. have a lot of that in some of your shows, right?
1: Absolutely. So this is gospel, but it's the style of gospel that's not as intricate in the way that contemporary gospel now today is, you know, being put out. It's very... palatable.
0: Yes, sir.
1: May I Come use on, that man. Word?
0: Ding, ding, ding.
1: Palatable.
0: Word of the day.
1: Yeah. it is. And I enjoy delivering this message in particular to the raucous crowds,
0: yes,
1: to the
0: sir.
1: Beer drinkers at the festivals.
0: Amen. Yes, sir. And correct me if I'm wrong, but I think I've seen some or heard someone describe it and put a term of maybe like deep soul gospel?
1: Deep soul gospel.
0: Was that it?
1: Yeah.
0: Deep soul gospel.
1: Deep
0: nice.
1: Soul gospel.
0: And that's kind of, I guess, self-explanatory. Just deep, we did down in the crates. It's not like you said, it's not the more modern, the intricate and the stuff that's going on. It's kind of deeper rooted in,
1: absolutely.
0: In the Southern music culture.
1: In Southern music culture,
0: yes,
1: absolutely.
0: Sir.
1: Deep in the Delta,
0: yes,
1: right here in Memphis, Tennessee. A lot of the songs were birthed here in Memphis, Tennessee, from an old record label called Divine Spirituals Record Label, which Bruce Watson, he bought
0: Man.
1: That label and Man. That catalog and is reissuing this music.
0: Shout out to Bruce for believing in music of this region and investing in
1: absolutely.
0: Not only the music but in the people, including
1: absolutely.
0: The Barnes Brothers.
1: Absolutely.
0: Man. Speaking of, so are you and Courtney, since it's the Barnes Brothers, are you guys the only Barnes in the group? Are there any other brothers or sisters or mamas in the group or anything?
1: So, yes, we feature my brother, who is the MD. Currently, he's a pianist and organist. He's a Sensational Barnes brother by blood. And when my sister is in town, we definitely invite her on the stage to, you know, to be a Sensational Barnes
0: yes.
1: sister.
0: Shout out to Carla.
1: Carla Barnes. She's on the water right now.
0: Carmar Barnes.
1: Mama Barnes is the reason that we're sensational.
0: Come on,
1: Deborah Glees Barnes. So we definitely try to include her in all that we do.
0: Beautiful. So we've got you in today, and this episode is about the performance at the Beale Street Music Fest. Can you tell me a little bit about your experience with the Sensational Barnes Brothers? For me, I was with you. I was fortunate to be with you guys at that performance. It was my first time playing Beale Street Music Fest. I cherish just every second of it, from the waiting to the rain to whatever was going on. I was loving. So can you tell me a little bit about how did you guys get to the Beale Street Music Fest stage, and what did you think of that experience?
1: First of all, it was a total honor to be asked to perform for this festival. So back in February, Sensational Barnes Brothers, we did a conference in Kansas City called the Folk Music Alliance Conference.
0: Yes.
1: We did a couple of sets there, 15, 20-minute sets, and that opened up our world for the rest of the year with the help of our management team, Jonas Media. They booked a few shows for this year, and it actually helped us to our booking agent, which shout out to Crossover Touring. We've booked about 40 shows this year.
0: I was just about to say that. I've seen the calendar for myself with my own two eyes, and it's a bunch of cities and a bunch of dates on there. So I know you guys are about to really ramp it up. Will the people be able to find or purchase merchandise or music on this tour while you guys are moving around the country?
1: Absolutely. So we're definitely bringing our record that we released back in 2019, and we're currently working on new music, but we're definitely have merch, t-shirts, posters, working on some other things that you guys can kind of take home with you. Support Sensational Barnes Brothers as we grow and move forward.
0: Yes, sir. Yes, sir. Now, can you tell us the title of the first album and what the music is in there? And can you tell us a little bit about the second project?
1: Okay, so the first album that we recorded is called Nobody's Fault But My Own. And again, that was released back in 2019, I believe.
0: Okay.
1: The pandemic hit, so we weren't able to tour this album. Fast forward to 2023, we had the opportunity to do this conference. And it's opened up the world to Sensational Barnes Brothers and allowed us to, you know, perform this music to the masses.
0: So it was the Folk Alliance Conference that really kind of opened up?
1: It's the Folk Alliance.
0: Shout out to Folk Alliance, Kansas City.
1: Oh, as well as Memphis Export Music.
0: Music Export Memphis, Elizabeth Kaywine and
1: team.
0: Absolutely. Those guys, they were there in the building too, and I was there. And I can testify that we had a good old time. And people from, literally, I watched people from states all over the country looking for Memphis after the Memphis artists got to performing. So again, thank you to Music Export Memphis. Shout out to the Folk Alliance. And look forward to the next one. So now you guys are touring. Are you kind of trying to retroactively tour the first album, or are you just like, we're going
1: to... Yeah, because we had some big dates, big venues to perform, Kennedy Center, Lincoln Center, which we're still in talks with them to get back there. But we never got to perform this album for the people. They wanted it. And that was before we had representation or a booking agent.
0: Mm-hmm.
1: So, yes, this would be considered our first initial tour for that album.
0: But like you mentioned, y'all are already working on the second album.
1: Working on more music and, as odd as it may seem, still trying to figure out which lane works, because we don't just do deep soul gospel.
0: Right.
1: We do little R&B.
0: Yeah, true.
1: We do some contemporary gospel,
0: True.
1: Try to fill it out as much as possible, but we love good music.
0: Is there a change in the second album from the first? Are you expanding on, or are you going a whole different direction? What are you guys doing on the second
1: album? So I would not assume that we're going to go a totally different direction. We'll definitely stay in the same vein, because for me in particular, I feel like we should stay true to those things that kind of pushed us along and have gotten us to this point. But yes, we're going to definitely explore all our creativity.
0: Nice.
1: And, you know, hopefully you guys have an open enough mind to receive all the exploration.
0: Yeah. Is there a title? Do you have a name? I don't want you to leak it if you're exposed.
1: Nah.
0: Okay.
1: It's not even, no.
0: I got you. You're just working on the content at this point. Awesome, man. Awesome. Well, you guys heard it right here. I think next up on the calendar for the Sensational Barnes Brothers, June 17th in the Crosstown Theater.
1: There we go.
0: The Crosstown Theater.
1: In the big room.
0: In the big room, y'all. That's this Saturday. So this probably will be in the past when this airs.
1: Right.
0: So great show, guys, at the theater.
2: Thank you. Woo!
0: Great show at the theater, man. And if you do happen to miss the Sensational Barnes Brothers in the Crosstown Theater, be sure to check their social media. Chris will give it to you in just a second. Because as he mentioned, they are going on tour and will be all over this nation in this year. We're not talking sometime in the future. We're talking starting in a couple of weeks or so, right?
1: In a couple of weeks or so. Awesome. Hitting the road.
0: Where can people find Sensational Barnes?
1: So we're on Facebook as the Sensational Barnes Brothers. On Instagram, Sensational Barnes Brothers. There's a website somewhere out there. It's Sensational Barnes Brothers. Everything is Sensational Barnes Brothers. Just Google Sensational Barnes Brothers, and it'll take you right there.
0: Awesome. Chris, man, thank you so much for coming and spending some time in the studio with us, man. We're looking forward to more from the one and only Sensational Barnes Brothers.
1: Thank
0: Shout
1: you so
0: out
1: much
0: to Courtney
1: for having
0: as well, man, and we'll see you guys real soon, man. Thank you.
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4: 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This is a little one by Al Green. 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

0: On piano, Luke Carlos O'Reilly from Leave the Gate Open with the composition Mini Mama. Thank you for joining me during this hour of music. You're with D. Alexander, and this is jazz.
1: Ooh, ooh, ooh, what a little moonlight can do. I said, ooh, ooh, ooh, what a little moonlight can do for you. I see you're all in love, your heart's aflutter. All day long you can't help but stutter, 'cause your poor tongue would not utter those words. Boy, I love you. What a little moonlight can do for you. Just wait a while,

TK Blue on alto from The Tide of Love, composition entitled Never Felt This Way, with James Wideman piano, Gavin Fallow bass, Lenny Robinson drums. Right before that, we heard from Venetia Gould on vocals and Chris McCarthy piano from Life's a Gig, her rendition of What a Little Moonlight Can Do. Coming up, drummer Brandon Sanders from his recording Compton's Finest. The name of the composition, Voyage.

pianist-composer Yumi Lee from her recording Introspection with Narcissism. And you've heard it right here with me, D. Alexander. And this is Jazz.

played the game with the odds all against you. But had you known that romance had

That's Jason Marshall on Barry saxophone. Boy, doesn't that Barry sound good? With Mark Carey piano, Gerald Cannon bass, Willie Jones III drums, with Charles Mingus's composition, Peggy's Blue Skylight. Right before that, we heard from Kelly Green from her recording, Seams, beautiful vocalist, the composition, Lonely One. Let's continue with Kevin Hayes, Ben Street, and Billy Hart from All Things Are with New Day.

a wonderful sentiment. We'll be together again. From Ray Blue, hashtag people. And before that, we heard from Mr. Lloyd Price from Personality with his rendition of Misty. Thank you so much for joining me. Had a great time. Don't forget to share this music with your children. Until we are together again, please take care. You're with D. Alexander. This is Jazz.

Russell Ferrante, piano. Bob Minzer, tenor. Will Kennedy, drums. Dale Anderson, bass. They are Yellow Jackets. Title track from the recording, Parallel Motion. You're with D. Alexander. Thank you for joining me. I really appreciate you tuning in. Great music in store just for you, classics, as well as new music. So please stay with me. This is Jazz.

That's Orrin Evans from his recording The Red Door. He's on piano with Robert Hurst, bass, Marvin Smitty Smith on drums. That was Phoebe's Stroll. Right before that, we heard from Joshua Redman from Where Are We, featuring the vocals of Gabrielle Cavassa on Chicago Blues, supported by Joel Ross Vibes, Aaron Parks Piano, Joe Sanders Bass, and Brian Blade on drums. Let's continue with Josh Nelson from The Sky Remains, The Architect.

Miki Yamanaka on piano, along with Mark Turner tenor, Tyrone Allen bass, Jimmy McBride drums from her recording Shades of Rainbow. We heard her composition, Uh-Oh, right here with me, D. Alexander. This is Jazz.

Keith Jarrett on piano, Jan Gabarek tenor, Polly Danielson bass, John Christensen drums. From their recording, Live Sleeper in Tokyo, April 16, 1979, we heard Keith Jarrett's composition, New Dance. Right before that, we heard from Kurt Elling and Charlie Hunter from Super Blue, The Iridescent Spree, with his take on Joni Mitchell's Black Cow. Let's continue with musique noir from Intergenerational with Limelight, composed by harpist Aya Simone.

Jarrell Cassidy, saxophone. Colleen Clark, drums. Hannah Meyer, piano. Carmani Edwards, bass, from the Recording Alliance with their rendition of Maiden Voyage. And before that, we heard from Natalie Cole from Take a Look with Lovers. Thank you for joining me. You're with D. Alexander. This is Jazz.

Anthony Newley made it a hit from Stop the World, I Want to Get Off, with music by Leslie Vercruse. What kind of fool am I? The unmistakable sound of Toots Thielemann playing harmonica with Rufus Reed on bass, Lewis Nash on drums, and Mulgrew Miller playing piano. Thanks for listening to Jazz with me. I'm Jana Lee Ross, and you can get in touch anytime and let us know what you love about jazz. 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

pennies in a string. Falling leaves, a sycamore, moonlight in Vermont.

Little Sunflower, Freddie Hubbard's tune on Milt Jackson's Sunflower collaboration with Creed Taylor, big sort of fusion extravaganza. Before that, Angel Eyes, Barney Kessel playing guitar, what a genius, with Ray Brown on bass, Shelly Mann on drums, and we kicked off the set with Bobby Troop singing Moonlight in Vermont, also playing piano on that track. I'm Jana Lee Ross. Thanks so much for listening to Jazz with me. Here's some Thelonious Monk from one of those groups that has always blurred those lines between classical music and jazz, the Turtle Island Quartet.

A set of three Irving Berlin tunes, Jimmy Scott's Swingin' Blue Skies, before that Madam Piano Jazz herself, Marion McPartland and her trio playing How Deep Is the Ocean, with her Gary Mazzaropi on bass and Glenn Davis playing drums, began the set with Cheek to Cheek, Fred Astaire, never did it that fast. That was Phil Woods live at the Showboat in 1976. I'm Janalee Ross. Thanks so much for listening to Jazz with me.

Milt Jackson playing vibes, leading that big orchestra and the beautiful Michel Legrand tune, What Are You Doing for the Rest of Your Life? I'm Jana Lee Ross. Thanks for being with me and listening to jazz. 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

The Gershwin tune, Soon. Curtis Fuller playing trombone in 1957 with Hank Mobley on tenor sax. I'm Jana Lee Ross. Thanks for listening to Jazz With Me. 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

Reunion Blues, the title track of a 1971 union between Oscar Peterson and Milt Jackson. Ray Brown with them on bass, Louis Hayes on drums. Before that, Ellis Marsalis all by himself playing Duke Ellington's Don't Just Squeeze Me from his Duke in Blue. Began the set with Kevin Eubanks live at Bradley's, the tune June in January. I'm Jana Lee Ross. Thanks for listening to Jazz with me.

an unusual teaming of two pianists and a rhythm section, Bill Evans and Bob Brookmeyer, in 1959, playing I Got Rhythm, and they got rhythm because Percy Heath is with them on bass and Connie Kay on drums. Before that, from some serious blues, the title track with Jimmy Smith, the organ master, leading the ensemble. Leah Delaria ushered in that set with her very funky version of All That Jazz from Chicago. I'm Janie Lee Ross. Thanks for listening to Jazz with me. We'll finish up the hour with another track for Reunion Blues. Oscar Peterson and Milt Jackson will play us out with a nice ballad.

Ray Brown carrying the melody for much of the tune. When I Fall in Love, the immortal Ray Brown on bass with Lewis Hayes on drums, Milt Jackson on vibes, Oscar Peterson playing piano, Reunion Blues, the album in 1971. I'm Jana Lee Ross. Thanks for listening to Jazz with me.

Don't Fence Me In, a cowboy song from the elegant pen of Cole Porter. Before that, Willie Nelson wrote it, Ain't It Funny How Time Slips Away, and the Beatles song She's Leaving Home, a very poignant jazz waltz arrangement of that tune from the Beatles' Sgt. Pepper's Lonely Hearts Club Band. That was Brad Meldow at the piano. I'm Janie Lee Ross. Thanks for listening to Jazz with me.

Herbie Hancock's Big Bad Lizard, Chameleon, one of his most popular tunes from a great album called Finger Painting, the music of Herbie Hancock, led by bassist Christian McBride, Nicholas Payton playing trumpet, Mark Whitfield on guitar. Before that, another beautiful record, well, they're all beautiful, called Jazz in Film, produced by Terrence Blanchard, Jerry Goldsmith's theme to the film Chinatown, beautiful music from a beautiful film. No Blues before that from Smokin' at the Half Note Live in New York City in 1965, West Montgomery, with Wynton Kelly on piano, Paul Chambers on bass, Jimmy Cobb playing drums. The tune, did I tell you? No Blues. I'm Jana Lee Ross. Thanks so much for listening to Jazz With Me. 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

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I'm Jana Lee Ross. 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

The Lee Morgan tune, Hocus Pocus, as performed by the H2 Big Band before that. Did you recognize it? Gilligan's Island from Jazz for Couch Potatoes, the Gilligan's Island theme song. And we kicked off the set with the McCoy Tyner tune, Blues for Ball, as performed by guitarist Steve Kahn. I'm Jana Lee Ross. Thanks for listening to Jazz with me.

Shirley Horn live in Paris in the early 90s. And boy, don't the Parisians love her. That album is called I Love You, Paris. Before that, Sister Sadie, Horace Silver's tune, arranged by Gil Evans. And we kicked off the set with Lynn Ariely at the piano, her tune, Turning. I'm Jana Lee Ross. Thanks for listening to Jazz With Me. A track now from Terrence Blanchard's beautiful record, Jazz in Film, arrangements of movie music. And this, the theme from The Subterraneans from 1960, music composed by Andre Previn. And Terrence Blanchard is leading the ensemble from the trumpet.

Music from the 1960 film The Subterraneans, composed by Andre Previn and arranged there by Terrence Blanchard. His beautiful record, Jazz in Film, Terrence Blanchard playing the trumpet. Great rhythm section on this track. Kenny Kirkland playing piano, Reginald Veal on bass, Carl Allen on drums, and Joe Henderson making a guest appearance on tenor sax. Thanks for listening to Jazz with me. I'm Jana Lee Ross. You can get in touch with us anytime here and let us know what you love about jazz. 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

Birdology with Charlie Parker's Yardbird Suite, recorded live in France. Johnny Griffin on tenor, Jackie McLean on alto. We also heard baritone saxophonist Cecil Payne with Don Sickler on trumpet, Roy Haynes on drums, Ron Carter on bass, and Duke Jordan on piano. Ron Carter and Don Sickler, the only two performers there that did not play or were not associated with Charlie Parker during his life. Hi, how you doing? Welcome. Dave Juan here. You're listening to the great American music we call jazz. We hope things are going well for you and yours. Thanks for joining us. Mike LaDon and the Groover Quartet up next with Mike on the Hammond B3. Eric Alexander's the tenor saxophonist, Peter Bernstein guitar, Joe Farnsworth on drums, the title cut to their CD, I Love Music.

Okay, let's catch our breath. Wow, I love music. A hit tune for a group called the OJs back in the 1970s. Done here by Mike LaDon and the Groover Quartet. I Love Music is also the title of the CD. Mike at the Hammond B3. Wow, Eric Alexander on tenor, Peter Bernstein guitar, and Joe Farnsworth on drums. You're listening to Jazz with Dave Schwann and Isaiah J. Thompson.

From the CD, Isaiah J. Thompson plays the music of Buddy Montgomery. That was Buddy Montgomery's tune called Here Again. Isaiah at the piano, Philip Norris on bass, Willie Jones III on drums. Buddy Montgomery, of course, being the brother of the legendary Wes Montgomery. You're listening to Jazz with Dave Schwann, honoring the memory of Chick Corea. Here is Chick Corea interpreting the music of Duke Ellington.

Chick Corea recorded around 1990 or 1991. Chick Corea and the Acoustic Band. John Patitucci on bass and Dave Weckl on drums. Duke Ellington's Sophisticated Lady. From the recording Alive. We'll have more music from Chick Corea coming up. Please stay with us. You're listening to Jazz with Dave Schwann.

pianist and composer Xavier Davis with Black Paradise, a brief interlude on the recording Rise Up Detroit from the Detroit Music Factory label. Up next, a quartet featuring Joshua Redman on sax, Brad Meldow piano, Christian McBride bass, and Brian Blade on drums. The recording is called Round Again, and here is the, you might say the title cut. It's called Right Back Round Again.

right back round again. Joshua Redman on sax, Brad Meldow piano, Christian McBride bass, and Brian Blade on drums. From their CD called Round Again. You're listening to Jazz with Dave Schwann, and we continue to honor the memory of Chick Corea, who passed away at the age of 79 after the end of an extraordinary career doing so much great music through his whole life. In 1978, he joined forces with Herbie Hancock, and the two of them went on tour, and fortunately, a recording crew was with them. This came out on a two LP set.

The late, great Chick Corea with Herbie Hancock in concert in 1978, and Someday My Prince Will Come. On your listening apparatus, Chick Corea was on the right-hand side, Herbie to the left. That's from a 2-CD set and a 2-LP set, too. An evening with Herbie Hancock and Chick Corea in concert, honoring the memory of Chick Corea. Here's Grant Green with a straight-ahead blues.

Green's Greenery by Grant Green. That's a bonus cut on the CD reissue of the album Grant Stand. Grant on guitar, Yusuf Lateef on tenor sax, Jack McDuff on organ, Al Harewood on drums. We thank you so much for joining us this hour and hope you enjoyed all the great American music we call jazz. Dave Schwann finishing up with the sextet New Faces from their recording Straightforward and I'm Okay.

an absolutely first-rate quartet led by the great tenor saxophonist Joe Henderson. We heard Joe and Herbie Hancock on piano, Christian McBride on bass, Jack DeJohnette on drums, and Triste, that's from Joe's recording Double Rainbow, dedicated to the music of Antonio Carlos Jobim. Christian McBride is up next as we honor the memory of Chick Corea. Stay tuned. Hello there. You're listening to Jazz. I'm Dave Schwann. Thanks so much for joining us. Always a pleasure to have you aboard. Christian McBride teamed up with Chick Corea in 2016, along with drummer Brian Blade, and went on tour. They did a number of tours, but that year, 2016, those performances were recorded and are now out on a 2-CD set called Trilogy 2. So here is the late, great Chick Corea, piano, Christian McBride, bass, and Brian Blade on drums with Miles Davis's All Blues.

From concerts in 2016, the late great Chick Corea at the piano, Christian McBride on bass, Brian Blade on drums, and all blues. That's from the 2-CD set called Trilogy 2. You're listening to Jazz with Dave Schwann, and here is another trio, the great jazz trio.

The great jazz trio, live at the Village Vanguard in New York in February of 1977. Hank Jones, piano, Ron Carter, bass, Tony Williams, drums, with a tune that Hank liked to play a lot, Favors. Klaus Ogerman wrote the tune, and I had the privilege and pleasure of hearing Hank Jones play that a number of times in person. The Great Jazz Trio, the name of the CD, at the Village Vanguard. You're listening to Jazz with Dave Schwann, and something from the Dave Brubeck Quartet that you probably haven't heard before. Stay with us. And before we hear from Dave Brubeck, let's hear from Ella.

Ella Fitzgerald sings the Cole Porter songbook, the tune, of course, All of You. That goes back to 1956, sessions done with Buddy Bregman and his orchestra. And up next, the Dave Brubeck Quartet with a tune that opened up the Time Out album, recorded in the summer of 1959. But we're not going to hear the version that you've heard probably for a long time or are at least very familiar with on the Time Out album, because we're going to hear an alternate take that has come out now on a recording called Time Out Takes, put together by members of Dave Brubeck's family, specifically his sons, in honor of Dave's 100th birthday anniversary, which was in December of 2020. The quartet is the famous quartet, Paul Desmond on alto, Eugene Wright on bass, Joe Morello on drums, and of course Dave at the piano. So let's go back to June 25th, 1959, the Columbia 30th Street Studios for the Dave Brubeck Quartet and Blue Rondo a la Turk from Time Out Takes.

an alternate take of Blue Rondo a la Turk from June 25th, 1959, part of the group of sessions, three in all, recording sessions that ultimately produced the famous Time Out album from the Dave Brubeck Quartet. That alternate take is now out on a CD and vinyl, as I understand, called Time Out Takes on the Brubeck Editions label, a label that is put together by some of Dave's sons, members of his family, and of course featuring the famous quartet there. Dave Brubeck, piano, Paul Desmond, alto sax, Eugene Wright, bass, and Joe Morello on drums. I have to say, in listening to this entire release of the outtakes or alternate versions of the tunes that were on the Time Out album, must have been a tough decision to include or exclude the various versions, because they're all quite good. You're listening to Jazz with Dave Schwann, and more Dave Brubeck, this from his final recording session, March of 2010, sessions that produced the CD and LP called Lullabies. Here is Dave Brubeck's Koto Song.

From Dave Brubeck's final recording, Lullabies, his piece called Koto Song. Dave at the piano recorded in March of 2010. That piece was originally included on a 1964 album called Jazz Impressions of Japan. Dave recorded Koto Song a number of times, both as a solo rendition, as we heard, and with members of the quartet and other players that Dave performed with through his long career. Here is someone who admired Dave Brubeck, the late, great Chick Corea. Chick playing music here by someone he and Dave both admired, Thelonious Monk.

the late great Chick Corea in concert in Stockholm, Sweden in 1999, and Blue Monk, that's from the CD Chick Corea Solo Piano Standards, Part 2. You're listening to Jazz with Dave Schwann, and now for a little bit of soul from tenor player Jorge Nila. Here is Hank Mobley's Soul Station.

Hank Mobley's Soul Station, played by tenor saxophonist Jorge Nila, with Dave Stryker guitar, Mitch Town organ, Dana Murray drums, from the CD Tenor Time, tribute to the Tenor Masters. We thank you so much for joining us this hour and hope you enjoyed all the great American music we call jazz. Dave Schwann finishing up with trumpeter Carl Saunders from his recording Jazz Trumpet and Joe Henderson's Recordame.

Thelonious Monk from a session for Japanese television in Tokyo in 1963 with Epistrophe. The classic quartet, that classic quartet being Charlie Rouse on tenor, Butch Warren on bass, Frankie Dunlop on drums, and Monk at the piano. We hope all is well with you and yours. Please be careful out there. Here is guitarist Dave Stryker with his terrific trio featuring Jared Gold on organ, Tony Redis on drums, from their recording, The Chaser and The Great Divide.

you and the night and the music. From the George Conn Quartet, it's from their recording Dreamcatcher, George at the piano, Pat Kelly on guitar, Alex Acuna, drums and percussion, and David Hughes on bass. And before that, guitarist Dave Stryker with his tune The Great Divide, which opens up his CD called The Chaser. Dave at the guitar, Jared Gold on organ, and Tony Redis on drums. You're listening to Jazz with Dave Schwann. And up next, the great Joe Henderson on tenor, then the great Mulgrew Miller on piano, with really a great quartet here, Ron Carter on bass, Tony Williams on drums. From Mulgrew Miller's recording, The Countdown, all of them joining forces on a tune you might not think would be in their repertoire, but they do a beautiful job on what the world needs now is love.

What the world needs now is love. Joe Henderson on tenor sax with Mulgrew Miller at the piano, Ron Carter bass, Tony Williams on drums. From the recording, The Countdown. You are listening to the great American music we call jazz. Dave Schwann here. As always, a pleasure to have you with us. Thanks for joining us. Please stay with us. More to come.

0: Hey, this is Steve Inskeep. One of the things you can count on from NPR and this station, we've got your back when it comes to reporting the news, bringing you facts you can count on. 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
2: Tenor player Ralph Moore has played with so many people over the years and has led various groups of his own. Here he is leading his own quartet on a recording called Three Score. Eric Reed is the pianist, with Gerald Cannon on bass and Willie Jones III on drums. Here's Blues Alliance.

That's Ralph Moore with Blues Alliance from his recording Three Score. Ralph on tenor, Eric Reed the pianist, Gerald Cannon on bass, and Willie Jones III on drums. You're listening to the great American music we call jazz. My name's Dave Schwann, and we thank you again for joining us. We heard Harold Mayburn at the piano with Lee Morgan earlier in this hour. Here is Harold leading a group at Smoke in New York City. John Weber is on bass. Joe Farnsworth is on drums. Here is Benny Golson's tribute to Clifford Brown. I Remember Clifford.

That's the Aaron Goldberg Trio with Bobby Hutcherson's When You Are Near. It's from their recording At the Edge of the World, with Aaron at the piano, Matt Penman bass, and Leon Parker on drums. And before that, Harold Mayburn live at Smoke in New York City. Benny Golson's tribute to Clifford Brown, I Remember Clifford. Harold, of course, at the piano, John Weber bass, Joe Farnsworth on drums from the 2-CD set, The Iron Man, live at Smoke. Here is Jorge Nila from his tribute CD, Tenor Time, a tribute to the Tenor Masters. In this case, the Tenor Master is Sonny Stitt with the Eternal Triangle.

Jorge Nila with Sonny Stitt's tune, The Eternal Triangle. Jorge's tribute to the Tenor Masters, Tenor Time, the name of the CD, along with Mr. Nila, Dave Stryker on guitar, Mitch Town on organ, and Dana Murray on drums.

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You might think that was written by Charlie Parker, but it wasn't. It was written by the alto sax player we heard, Charles McPherson, who has a great deal of respect for Charlie Parker, believe me. The tune is called Explorations. It's from Charles McPherson's 1969 album, McPherson's Mood, along with Charles on alto sax, Barry Harris on piano, Buster Williams on bass, and Roy Brooks on drums. That gets us started in a great way for the hour. Hello there. Welcome. Dave Schwann here. You're listening to the great American music we call jazz. Thank you, as always, for joining us. A pleasure, as always, to have you aboard. John Faddis up next from a recording done in the mid-1980s, around 1985, called Legacy. Kenny Barron is the pianist here with Ray Brown on bass, Harold Land on tenor, and Mel Lewis on drums. Legacy, the name of the CD. Here is John's salute to his mentor, friend, and master, Dizzy Gillespie. It is Dizzy Gillespie's masterpiece, A Night in Tunisia. Hang on.

John Faddis from his recording Legacy and A Night in Tunisia, written, of course, by John's teacher, master, and friend, Dizzy Gillespie. John Hendricks and Frank Paparelli also having a hand in writing Night in Tunisia with Dizzy. That's from this recording is from John's CD called Legacy. Of course, John on trumpet, Kenny Barron on piano, Ray Brown bass, Harold Land on tenor, and Mel Lewis on drums. John, by the way, was lead trumpet in the Thad Jones Mel Lewis Big Band in the mid-1970s. You're listening to Jazz with Dave Schwann and tenor saxophonist Corey Weeds up next with the Little Big Band, the band led by Jill Townsend. We'll hear Corey soloing on tenor, also Joe Mandarelli soloing on trumpet on Hank Mobley's East of the Village.

Corey Weeds and the Little Big Band, Jill Townsend conducting the band. We heard Hank Mobley's East of the Village. It's from the recording Explosion. Corey Weeds out front on tenor, and also on trumpet, Joe Mondarelli. You're listening to Jazz with Dave Schwann and Tom Keenley's side up next. Tom plays flute along with Miles Black on piano, Miles Hill on bass, and Bernie Arai on drums. This is from their recording Fortune Teller and a tune called Senza Fine.

senza fine, without an end. The tune by Gino Paoli, played there by Tom Keenley's side flute. Tom and his quartet, featuring Miles Black piano, Miles Hill on bass, and Bernie Arai on drums. The CD is called Fortune Teller. The music is called Jazz. My name is Dave Schwann. We thank you for joining us. Please stay with us. We have a lot of great music ahead.

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1: We have Oscar Peterson up next from a recording he did in the early 1980s, 1983, that came out on the Pablo label, a label with which he was associated for many years. The name of the album, A Tribute to My Friends. Not only the friends in his quartet, but the friends that wrote the music on the recording. He is surrounded with some great collaborators here. Joe Pass on guitar, Niels Pettersson on bass, and Martin Drew on drums. Here's a tune by the great Coleman Hawkins, Stuffy.

a tune by perhaps the founding father of the tenor saxophone, Coleman Hawkins, the tune called Stuffy, done there by the Oscar Peterson Quartet, Oscar at the piano, of course, Joe Pass on guitar, Niels Pettersson on bass, and Martin Drew on drums. That's from A Tribute to My Friends. You're listening to Jazz with Dave Schwann. Thank you for being our friend. Here is Roy Hargrove with a James Williams tune, Alter Ego.

Roy Hargrove from his recording The Vibe, and James Williams's tune Alter Ego. Roy on trumpet there with Antonio Hart on alto, Mark Carey piano, Rodney Whitaker bass, and Gregory Hutchinson on drums. You are listening to Jazz with Dave Schwann. Again, our thanks for joining us. We heard Joe Pass a few moments ago with Oscar Peterson, those two collaborating for a lot of great recordings, especially in the 1970s. Here is Joe Pass out front at Dante's, the great club in North Hollywood back in the 1970s, December of 1974. From the recording Resonance, here's Irving Berlin's classic tune, How Deep is the Ocean?

Joe Pass, one of the masters, with How Deep Is the Ocean, recorded live at Dante's in 1974. Dante's, the great club in North Hollywood. That is from the recording called Resonance. Joe Pass. Dave Schwann here. You're listening to the great American music we call jazz and the Larry Fuller Trio. Here's a tune by Ray Brown, Lined with a Groove.

That trio gets it done. Larry Fuller, piano. Hassan Shakur, bass. And Louis Nash on drums. With a tune by the great Ray Brown called Lined with a Groove. That is from this terrific CD from Larry Fuller called Overjoyed

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Gerald Beckett on flute with a tune by Hubert Laws, the fellow flute player, of course, Bimbe Blue. That's from Gerald's recording, Flute Vibes. With Gerald, we heard Steve Heckman on tenor, Max Perkoff, trombone, David Udolph, piano, with Aaron Germain on bass, Niels Mirner on drums, additional percussion from Antonio Davidson Gomez. You're listening to Jazz. Hello there. I'm Dave Schwann. Great, as always, to have you aboard. Thank you so much for joining us. Ralph Moore up next from his recording, Rejuvenate. And that is the name of the tune we're going to hear.

That is one solid quintet led by tenor saxophonist Ralph Moore. The tune called Rejuvenate. Title cut to the CD of the same name. With Ralph, we heard Steve Turay on trombone, Mulgrew Miller piano, Peter Washington bass, and Marvin Smitty Smith on drums. You're listening to Jazz with Dave Schwann, and we honor the memory of the great Chick Corea. Up next, I love this two-CD set called Trilogy 2 with performances that were done during a tour Chick did in 2016 with two great friends, Christian McBride on bass and Brian Blade on drums. Here is that trio with Lotus Blossom.

Recorded on tour in 2016, Chick Corea piano, Christian McBride bass, Brian Blade on drums with Kenny Dorham's tune Lotus Blossom. That's from the recording Trilogy 2, honoring the memory of the late, great Chick Corea. 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

Well, I would love to play the whole album, but there just isn't time. Speaking, of course, of Alone, the great album from 1968 by Bill Evans, we heard Bill playing A Time for Love, one of any number of masterpieces by the great Bill Evans. We have a lot more jazz to come. We hope you can stay with us. Dave Schwann here. Thank you for listening.

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2: We have Gene Harris up next, not in a trio setting, but in a quartet setting with Gene at the piano. Ron Eschete is here on guitar, Luther Hughes on bass, and Paul Humphrey on drums. Here is Nice and Easy.

There's another player I never get tired of hearing, Gene Harris, and Nice and Easy. Gene leading a quartet here. Ron Eschete, guitar, Luther Hughes, bass, Paul Humphrey, drums, and of course the very soulful playing of Gene Harris at the piano. Talk about soulful playing. Here is saxophonist Gary Bartz, who teamed up with Bobby Watson and Vincent Herring at Smoke, the jazz club, the supper club in New York City, in August and September of 2019 to celebrate Charlie Parker's 99th birthday in anticipation of putting out a recording called Bird at 100. Well, here is something from Bird at 100, where Gary Bartz is featured in April in Paris.

Mr. Gary Bartz on the alto saxophone, paying tribute to Charlie Parker with April in Paris

drawing inspiration from Bird's 1949 recording of that tune. David Kikoski at the piano, Yasushi Nakamura bass, Carl Allen on drums from the recording Bird at 100. As we mentioned before, we played the cut recorded at Smoke in New York in August and September of 2019, celebrating Bird's 99th birthday. And on other cuts on this recording, Gary is joined by two other alto sax greats, Vincent Herring and Bobby Watson. You're listening to Jazz with Dave Schwann. Here are two tenor players, Pat LaBarbera and Kirk McDonald, paying tribute to John Coltrane. Here is Coltrane's Village Blues.

The Pat LaBarbera Kirk McDonald Quintet with John Coltrane's Village Blues from the album Train of Thought, live at the Rex, recorded at the Rex Jazz and Blues Bar in Toronto in 2018. Pat taking the first solo, Kirk taking the second, along with Pat and Kirk on tenor, Brian Dickinson piano, Neil Swainson bass, Joe LaBarbera drums. We thank you so much for joining us this hour and hope you enjoyed all the great American music we call jazz. Dave Schwann finishing up with the Jeff Hamilton Trio and the title cut to their CD, Catch Me If You Can.

Anthony Newley made it a hit from Stop the World, I Want to Get Off, with music by Leslie Bricruse. What kind of fool am I? The unmistakable sound of Toots Thielemann playing harmonica, with Rufus Reed on bass, Lewis Nash on drums, and Mulgrew Miller playing piano. Thanks for listening to Jazz with Me. I'm Jana Lee Ross, and you can get in touch anytime and let us know what you love about jazz. 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

Little Sunflower, Freddie Hubbard's tune on Milt Jackson's Sunflower collaboration with Creed Taylor, big sort of fusion extravaganza. Before that, Angel Eyes, Barney Kessel playing guitar, what a genius, with Ray Brown on bass, Shelly Mann on drums, and we kicked off the set with Bobby Troup singing Moonlight in Vermont, also playing piano on that track. I'm Janalee Ross. Thanks so much for listening to Jazz with me.

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A set of three Irving Berlin tunes, Jimmy Scott's Swingin' Blue Skies, before that Madam Piano Jazz herself, Marion McPartland and her trio playing How Deep Is the Ocean, with her Gary Mazzaropi on bass and Glenn Davis playing drums, began the set with Cheek to Cheek, Fred Astaire, never did it that fast. That was Phil Woods live at the Showboat in 1976. I'm Jane Lee Ross. Thanks so much for listening to Jazz with me.

Milt Jackson playing vibes, leading that big orchestra and the beautiful Michelle Legrand tune, What Are You Doing for the Rest of Your Life? I'm Jana Lee Ross. 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

The Gershwin tune, Soon, Curtis Fuller playing trombone in 1957 with Hank Mobley on tenor sax. I'm Jana Lee Ross. 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

Reunion Blues, the title track of a 1971 union between Oscar Peterson and Milt Jackson. Ray Brown with them on bass, Lewis Hayes on drums. Before that, Ellis Marsalis all by himself playing Duke Ellington's Don't Just Squeeze Me from his Duke in Blue. Began the set with Kevin Eubanks live at Bradley's, the tune June in January. I'm Jane Lee Ross. Thanks for listening to Jazz with me.

an unusual teaming of two pianists and a rhythm section, Bill Evans and Bob Brookmeyer, in 1959, playing I Got Rhythm and They Got Rhythm because Percy Heath is with them on bass and Connie Kay on drums. Before that, from some serious blues, the title track with Jimmy Smith, the organ master, leading the ensemble. Leah DeLaria ushered in that set with her very funky version of All That Jazz from Chicago. I'm Janie Lee Ross. Thanks for listening to Jazz with me. We'll finish up the hour with another track for Reunion Blues. Oscar Peterson and Milt Jackson will play us out with a nice ballad.

Ray Brown carrying the melody for much of the tune. When I Fall in Love, the immortal Ray Brown on bass with Lewis Hayes on drums, Milt Jackson on vibes, Oscar Peterson playing piano, Reunion Blues, the album in 1971. I'm Janie Lee Ross. Thanks for listening to Jazz With Me.

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Don't Fence Me In, a cowboy song from the elegant pen of Cole Porter. Before that, Willie Nelson wrote it, Ain't It Funny How Time Slips Away, and the Beatles song She's Leaving Home, a very poignant jazz waltz arrangement of that tune from the Beatles' Sgt. Pepper's Lonely Hearts Club Band. That was Brad Meldow at the piano. I'm Janie Lee Ross. Thanks for listening to Jazz With Me.

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Herbie Hancock's Big Bad Lizard, Chameleon, one of his most popular tunes from a great album called Finger Painting, the music of Herbie Hancock, led by bassist Christian McBride, Nicholas Payton playing trumpet, Mark Whitfield on guitar. Before that, another beautiful record, well, they're all beautiful, called Jazz in Film, produced by Terrence Blanchard, Jerry Goldsmith's theme to the film Chinatown, beautiful music from a beautiful film. No Blues before that from Smokin' at the Half Note Live in New York City in 1965, West Montgomery, with Wynton Kelly on piano, Paul Chambers on bass, Jimmy Cobb playing drums. The tune, did I tell you? No Blues. I'm Jana Lee Ross. Thanks so much for listening to Jazz With Me. You can get in touch anytime and let us know what you love about jazz. 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

Bassist Martin Wind featured on that tune, Coming Home Baby, Matt Wilson on drums, and Bill Mays on piano from his CD, Going Home. I'm Jana Lee Ross. 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

The Lee Morgan tune, Hocus Pocus, as performed by the H2 Big Band before that. Did you recognize it? Gilligan's Island from Jazz for Couch Potatoes, the Gilligan's Island theme song. And we kicked off the set with the McCoy Tyner tune, Blues for Ball, as performed by guitarist Steve Kahn. I'm Jana Lee Ross. Thanks for listening to Jazz with me.

Shirley Horn live in Paris in the early 90s. And boy, don't the Parisians love her. That album is called I Love You, Paris. Before that, Sister Sadie, Horace Silver's tune, arranged by Gil Evans. And we kicked off the set with Lynn Ariely at the piano, her tune, Turning. I'm Jana Lee Ross. Thanks for listening to Jazz With Me. A track now from Terrence Blanchard's beautiful record, Jazz in Film, arrangements of movie music. And this, the theme from The Subterraneans from 1960, music composed by Andre Previn. And Terrence Blanchard is leading the ensemble from the trumpet.

Music from the 1960 film The Subterraneans, composed by Andre Previn and arranged there by Terrence Blanchard. His beautiful record, Jazz in Film, Terrence Blanchard playing the trumpet. Great rhythm section on this track. Kenny Kirkland playing piano, Reginald Veal on bass, Carl Allen on drums, and Joe Henderson making a guest appearance on tenor sax. Thanks for listening to Jazz With Me. I'm Jana Lee Ross. You can get in touch with us anytime here and let us know what you love about jazz. Our email address is jazznetwork@wfmt.com.

Birdology with Charlie Parker's Yardbird Suite, recorded live in France. Johnny Griffin on tenor, Jackie McLean on alto. We also heard baritone saxophonist Cecil Payne with Don Sickler on trumpet, Roy Haynes on drums, Ron Carter on bass, and Duke Jordan on piano. Ron Carter and Don Sickler, the only two performers there that did not play or were not associated with Charlie Parker during his life. Hi, how you doing? Welcome. Dave Juan here. You're listening to the great American music we call jazz. We hope things are going well for you and yours. Thanks for joining us. Mike LaDon and the Groover Quartet up next with Mike on the Hammond B3. Eric Alexanders, the tenor saxophonist, Peter Bernstein, guitar, Joe Farnsworth on drums, the title cut to their CD, I Love Music.

Okay, let's catch our breath. Wow, I love music. A hit tune for a group called the OJs back in the 1970s. Done here by Mike LaDon and the Groover Quartet. I Love Music is also the title of the CD. Mike at the Hammond B3. Wow, Eric Alexander on tenor, Peter Bernstein guitar, and Joe Farnsworth on drums. You're listening to Jazz with Dave Schwann and Isaiah J. Thompson.

From the CD, Isaiah J. Thompson plays the music of Buddy Montgomery. That was Buddy Montgomery's tune called Here Again. Isaiah at the piano, Philip Norris on bass, Willie Jones III on drums. Buddy Montgomery, of course, being the brother of the legendary Wes Montgomery. You're listening to Jazz with Dave Schwann, honoring the memory of Chick Corea. Here is Chick Corea interpreting the music of Duke Ellington.

Chick Corea recorded around 1990 or 1991. Chick Corea and the Acoustic Band. John Patitucci on bass and Dave Weckl on drums. Duke Ellington's Sophisticated Lady. From the recording Alive. We'll have more music from Chick Corea coming up. Please stay with us. You're listening to Jazz with Dave Schwann.

pianist and composer Xavier Davis with Black Paradise, a brief interlude on the recording Rise Up Detroit from the Detroit Music Factory label. Up next, a quartet featuring Joshua Redman on sax, Brad Meldow piano, Christian McBride bass, and Brian Blade on drums. The recording is called Round Again, and here is the, you might say the title cut. It's called Right Back Round Again.

right back round again. Joshua Redman on sax, Brad Meldow piano, Christian McBride bass, and Brian Blade on drums. From their CD called Round Again. You're listening to Jazz with Dave Schwann, and we continue to honor the memory of Chick Corea, who passed away at the age of 79 after the end of an extraordinary career doing so much great music through his whole life. In 1978, he joined forces with Herbie Hancock, and the two of them went on tour. And fortunately, a recording crew was with them. This came out on a 2-LP set in the late 1970s called An Evening with Herbie Hancock and Chick Corea, and was subsequently issued on a 2-CD set. Here's Chick Corea and Herbie Hancock with a tune that was recorded by their mentor and one-time boss, Miles Davis. Someday my prince will come.

The late, great Chick Corea with Herbie Hancock in concert in 1978, and Someday My Prince Will Come. On your listening apparatus, Chick Corea was on the right-hand side, Herbie to the left. That's from a 2-CD set and a 2-LP set, too. An evening with Herbie Hancock and Chick Corea in concert, honoring the memory of Chick Corea. Here's Grant Green with a straight-ahead blues.

Green's Greenery by Grant Green. That's a bonus cut on the CD reissue of the album Grant Stand. Grant on guitar, Yusuf Lateef on tenor sax, Jack McDuff on organ, Al Harewood on drums.

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an absolutely first-rate quartet led by the great tenor saxophonist Joe Henderson. We heard Joe and Herbie Hancock on piano, Christian McBride on bass, Jack DeJohnette on drums, and Triste, that's from Joe's recording Double Rainbow, dedicated to the music of Antonio Carlos Jobim. Christian McBride is up next as we honor the memory of Chick Corea. Stay tuned. Hello there. You're listening to Jazz. I'm Dave Schwann. Thanks so much for joining us. Always a pleasure to have you aboard. Christian McBride teamed up with Chick Corea in 2016, along with drummer Brian Blade, and went on tour. They did a number of tours, but that year, 2016, those performances were recorded and are now out on a 2-CD set called Trilogy 2. So here is the late, great Chick Corea, piano, Christian McBride, bass, and Brian Blade on drums with Miles Davis's All Blues.

From concerts in 2016, the late great Chick Corea at the piano, Christian McBride on bass, Brian Blade on drums, and all blues. That's from the two-CD set called Trilogy 2. You're listening to Jazz with Dave Schwann, and here is another trio, the great jazz trio.

the great jazz trio, live at the Village Vanguard in New York in February of 1977. Hank Jones, piano, Ron Carter, bass, Tony Williams, drums, with a tune that Hank liked to play a lot, Favors. Klaus Ogerman wrote the tune, and I had the privilege and pleasure of hearing Hank Jones play that a number of times in person. The Great Jazz Trio, the name of the CD, at the Village Vanguard. You're listening to Jazz with Dave Schwann, and something from the Dave Brubeck Quartet that you probably haven't heard before. Stay with us. And before we hear from Dave Brubeck, let's hear from Ella.

Ella Fitzgerald sings the Cole Porter songbook, the tune, of course, All of You. That goes back to 1956, sessions done with Buddy Bregman and his orchestra. And up next, the Dave Brubeck Quartet with a tune that opened up the Time Out album, recorded in the summer of 1959. But we're not going to hear the version that you've heard probably for a long time or are at least very familiar with on the Time Out album, because we're going to hear an alternate take that has come out now on a recording called Time Out Takes, put together by members of Dave Brubeck's family, specifically his sons, in honor of Dave's 100th birthday anniversary, which was in December of 2020. The quartet is the famous quartet, Paul Desmond on alto, Eugene Wright on bass, Joe Morello on drums, and of course Dave at the piano. So let's go back to June 25th, 1959, the Columbia 30th Street Studios for the Dave Brubeck Quartet and Blue Rondo a la Turk from Time Out Takes.

an alternate take of Blue Rondo a la Turk from June 25th, 1959, part of the group of sessions, three in all, recording sessions that ultimately produced the famous Time Out album from the Dave Brubeck Quartet. That alternate take is now out on a CD and vinyl, as I understand, called Time Out Takes on the Brubeck Editions label, a label that is put together by some of Dave's sons, members of his family, and, of course, featuring the famous quartet there. Dave Brubeck, piano, Paul Desmond, alto sax, Eugene Wright, bass, and Joe Morello on drums. I have to say, in listening to this entire release of the outtakes or alternate versions of the tunes that were on the Time Out album, must have been a tough decision to include or exclude the various versions, because they're all quite good. You're listening to Jazz with Dave Schwann, and more Dave Brubeck. This from his final recording session, March of 2010, sessions that produced the CD and LP called Lullabies. Here is Dave Brubeck's Koto Song.

from Dave Brubeck's final recording, Lullabies, his piece called Koto Song. Dave at the piano recorded in March of 2010. That piece was originally included on a 1964 album called Jazz Impressions of Japan. Dave recorded Koto Song a number of times, both as a solo rendition, as we heard, and with members of the quartet and other players that Dave performed with through his long career. Here is someone who admired Dave Brubeck, the late, great Chick Corea. Chick playing music here by someone he and Dave both admired, Thelonious Monk.

the late great Chick Corea in concert in Stockholm, Sweden in 1999, and Blue Monk. That's from the CD Chick Corea Solo Piano Standards, Part 2. You're listening to Jazz with Dave Schwann, and now for a little bit of soul from tenor player Jorge Nila. Here is Hank Mobley's Soul Station.

At Mobley's Soul Station, played by tenor saxophonist Jorge Nila, with Dave Stryker guitar, Mitch Town organ, Dana Murray drums, from the CD Tenor Time, tribute to the Tenor Masters. We thank you so much for joining us this hour and hope you enjoyed all the great American music we call jazz. Dave Schwann finishing up with trumpeter Carl Saunders from his recording Jazz Trumpet and Joe Henderson's Recordame.

Thelonious Monk from A Session for Japanese Television in Tokyo in 1963 with Epistrophe. The Classic Quartet, that Classic Quartet being Charlie Rouse on tenor, Butch Warren on bass, Frankie Dunlop on drums, and Monk at the piano. We hope all is well with you and yours. Please be careful out there. Here is guitarist Dave Stryker with his terrific trio featuring Jared Gold on organ, Tony Redis on drums from their recording, The Chaser and The Great Divide.

you and the night and the music. From the George Conn Quartet, it's from their recording Dreamcatcher, George at the piano, Pat Kelly on guitar, Alex Acuna, drums and percussion, and David Hughes on bass. And before that, guitarist Dave Stryker with his tune The Great Divide, which opens up his CD called The Chaser. Dave at the guitar, Jared Gold on organ, and Tony Redis on drums. You're listening to Jazz with Dave Schwann. And up next, the great Joe Henderson on tenor, then the great Mulgrew Miller on piano, with really a great quartet here, Ron Carter on bass, Tony Williams on drums. From Mulgrew Miller's recording, The Countdown, all of them joining forces on a tune you might not think would be in their repertoire, but they do a beautiful job on what the world needs now is love.

What the world needs now is love. Joe Henderson on tenor sax with Mulgrew Miller at the piano, Ron Carter bass, Tony Williams on drums. From the recording, The Countdown. You are listening to the great American music we call jazz. Dave Schwann here. As always, a pleasure to have you with us. Thanks for joining us. Please stay with us. More to come. Veteran tenor player Ralph Moore coming up in just a couple minutes. But first, here's Nina Freelon.

That's a brief interlude called Little Brown Bird from Nina Freelon's CD, Blueprint of a Lady, Sketches of Billie Holiday. With Nina on vocals, Brandon McCune on the Fender Rhodes piano, Wayne Batchelor on bass, Kina Boto drums with Beverly Botsford, additional percussion. Music from Nina Freelon, tribute to Lady Day. Tenor player Ralph Moore has played with so many people over the years and has led various groups of his own. Here he is leading his own quartet on a recording called Three Score. Eric Reed is the pianist with Gerald Cannon on bass and Willie Jones III on drums. Here's Blues Alliance.

That's Ralph Moore with Blues Alliance from his recording Three Score. Ralph on tenor, Eric Reed the pianist, Gerald Cannon on bass, and Willie Jones III on drums. You're listening to the great American music we call jazz. My name's Dave Schwann, and we thank you again for joining us. We heard Harold Mayburn at the piano with Lee Morgan earlier in this hour. Here is Harold leading a group at Smoke in New York City. John Weber is on bass. Joe Farnsworth is on drums. Here is Benny Golson's tribute to Clifford Brown. I remember Clifford.

You Are Near. It's from their recording At the Edge of the World, with Aaron at the piano, Matt Penman bass, and Leon Parker on drums. And before that, Harold Mayburn, live at Smoke in New York City. Benny Golson's tribute to Clifford Brown, I Remember Clifford. Harold, of course, at the piano, John Weber bass, Joe Farnsworth on drums, from the 2-CD set, The Iron Man, live at Smoke. Here is Jorge Nila from his tribute CD, Tenor Time, a tribute to the tenor masters. In this case, the tenor master is Sonny Stitt with the Eternal Triangle.

Jorge Nila with Sonny Stitt's tune, The Eternal Triangle. Jorge's tribute to the Tenor Masters, Tenor Time, the name of the CD, along with Mr. Nila, Dave Stryker on guitar, Mitch Town on organ, and Dana Murray on drums. We thank you so much for joining us this hour and hope you enjoyed all the great American music we call jazz. Dave Schwann finishing up with Josh Lawrence and his tune, We're Happiest Together.

You might think that was written by Charlie Parker, but it wasn't. It was written by the alto sax player we heard, Charles McPherson, who has a great deal of respect for Charlie Parker, believe me. The tune is called Explorations. It's from Charles McPherson's 1969 album, McPherson's Mood, along with Charles on alto sax, Barry Harris on piano, Buster Williams on bass, and Roy Brooks on drums. That gets us started in a great way for the hour. Hello there. Welcome. Dave Schwann here. You're listening to the great American music we call jazz. Thank you, as always, for joining us. A pleasure, as always, to have you aboard. John Faddis up next from a recording done in the mid-1980s, around 1985, called Legacy. Kenny Barron is the pianist here with Ray Brown on bass, Harold Land on tenor, and Mel Lewis on drums. Legacy, the name of the CD. Here is John's salute to his mentor, friend, and master, Dizzy Gillespie. It is Dizzy Gillespie's masterpiece, A Night in Tunisia. Hang on.

John Faddis from his recording Legacy, and A Night in Tunisia, written, of course, by John's teacher, master, and friend, Dizzy Gillespie. John Hendricks and Frank Paparelli also having a hand in writing Night in Tunisia with Dizzy. That's from this recording is from John's CD called Legacy. Of course, John on trumpet, Kenny Barron on piano, Ray Brown bass, Harold Land on tenor, and Mel Lewis on drums. John, by the way, was lead trumpet in the Thad Jones Mel Lewis Big Band in the mid-1970s. You're listening to Jazz with Dave Schwann, and tenor saxophonist Corey Weed's up next with the Little Big Band, the band led by Jill Townsend. We'll hear Corey soloing on tenor, also Joe Mondarelli soloing on trumpet on Hank Mobley's East of the Village.

Corey Weeds and the Little Big Band, Jill Townsend conducting the band. We heard Hank Mobley's East of the Village. It's from the recording Explosion. Corey Weeds out front on tenor, and also on trumpet, Joe Mondarelli. You're listening to Jazz with Dave Schwann and Tom Keenley's side up next. Tom plays flute along with Miles Black on piano, Miles Hill on bass, and Bernie Arai on drums. This is from their recording Fortune Teller and a tune called Senza Fine.

senza fine, without an end. The tune by Gino Paoli, played there by Tom Keenley's side flute. Tom and his quartet, featuring Miles Black piano, Miles Hill on bass, and Bernie Arai on drums. The CD is called Fortune Teller. The music is called Jazz. My name is Dave Schwann. We thank you for joining us. Please stay with us. We have a lot of great music ahead.

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1: We have Oscar Peterson up next from a recording he did in the early 1980s, 1983, that came out on the Pablo label, a label with which he was associated for many years. The name of the album, A Tribute to My Friends. Not only the friends in his quartet, but the friends that wrote the music on the recording. He is surrounded with some great collaborators here. Joe Pass on guitar, Niels Pettersson on bass, and Martin Drew on drums. Here's a tune by the great Coleman Hawkins, Stuffy.

a tune by perhaps the founding father of the tenor saxophone, Coleman Hawkins, the tune called Stuffy, done there by the Oscar Peterson Quartet, Oscar at the piano, of course, Joe Pass on guitar, Niels Pettersson on bass, and Martin Drew on drums. That's from A Tribute to My Friends. You're listening to Jazz with Dave Schwann. Thank you for being our friend. Here is Roy Hargrove with a James Williams tune, Alter Ego.

Roy Hargrove from his recording The Vibe, and James Williams' tune, Alter Ego. Roy on trumpet there with Antonio Hart on alto, Mark Carey piano, Rodney Whitaker bass, and Gregory Hutchinson on drums. You are listening to Jazz with Dave Schwann. Again, our thanks for joining us. We heard Joe Pass a few moments ago with Oscar Peterson. Those two collaborating for a lot of great recordings, especially in the 1970s. Here is Joe Pass out front at Dante's, the great club in North Hollywood back in the 1970s, December of 1974. From the recording Resonance, here's Irving Berlin's classic tune, How Deep is the Ocean?

Joe Pass, one of the masters, with How Deep Is the Ocean, recorded live at Dante's in 1974. Dante's, the great club in North Hollywood. That is from the recording called Resonance. Joe Pass. Dave Schwann here. You're listening to the great American music we call jazz and the Larry Fuller Trio. Here's a tune by Ray Brown, Lined with a Groove.

That trio gets it done. Larry Fuller, piano. Hassan Shakur, bass. And Louis Nash on drums. With a tune by the great Ray Brown called Lined with a Groove. That is from this terrific CD from Larry Fuller called Overjoyed.

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